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1: Cruise weather.
4: Tonight, clear with a 30% chance of late showers. Wind south-southeast, 15 to 30, low 6. Tomorrow, 80% chance of showers and isolated thunderstorms. Wind south-southeast, 25 to 45, gusting to 55, high 20, overnight low 6. Tuesday, sunny. Wind northwest, 25 to 40, high 19. Wednesday, mostly sunny, high 25. Thursday, partly sunny with a 30% chance of isolated afternoon showers, high 23.
0: We're taking the scenic route through music history and stopping for all of the weird landmarks. The crew.

It's the Detour on Cruise FM, variety that rocks. I'm your host and driver, Curtis Anderson. Today we're taking a little cruise, taking a look at the greatest one-hit wonders and group Musical Youth. We're not only massive one-hit wonders with this next song, they also became the official first black act to go into regular rotation on MTV when this video was added to their playlist, preceding Michael Jackson's Billie Jean music video by just a few weeks.

0: 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It's time for the cruise detour.
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0: Cruise weather.
3: Tonight, clear with a 30% chance of late showers. Wind south-southeast, 15 to 30, low 6. Tomorrow, 80% chance of showers and isolated thunderstorms. Wind south-southeast, 25 to 45, gusting to 55, high 20, overnight low 6. Tuesday, sunny. Wind northwest, 25 to 40, high 19. Wednesday, mostly sunny, high 25. Thursday, partly sunny with a 30% chance of isolated afternoon showers, high 23.
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4: Tonight, clear with a 30% chance of late showers. Wind south-southeast, 15 to 30, low 6. Tomorrow, 80% chance of showers and isolated thunderstorms. Wind south-southeast, 25 to 45, gusting to 55, high 20, overnight low 6. Tuesday, sunny. Wind northwest, 25 to 40, high 19. Wednesday, mostly sunny, high 25. Thursday, partly sunny with a 30% chance of isolated afternoon showers, high 23.
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3: 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Now they're chasing more than just a great story. 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
0: Cruise weather.
4: Tonight, clear with a 30% chance of late showers. Wind south-southeast, 15 to 30, low 6. Tomorrow, 80% chance of showers and isolated thunderstorms. Wind south-southeast, 25 to 45, gusting to 55, high 20, overnight low 6. Tuesday, sunny. Wind northwest, 25 to 40, high 19. Wednesday, mostly sunny, high 25. Thursday, partly sunny with a 30% chance of isolated afternoon showers, high 23.
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3: Tonight, clear with a 30% chance of late showers. Wind south-southeast, 15 to 30, low 6. Tomorrow, 80% chance of showers and isolated thunderstorms. Wind south-southeast, 25 to 45, gusting to 55, high 20, overnight low 6. Tuesday, sunny. Wind northwest, 25 to 40, high 19. Wednesday, mostly sunny, high 25. Thursday, partly sunny with a 30% chance of isolated afternoon showers, high 23.
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2: 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There's a real buzz in Saskatchewan junior hockey as the Flin Flon Bombers head to the Centennial Cup in Summerside PEI after ending a 33-year SJHL title drought. Now they're chasing more than just a great story. They're chasing a national championship, a chance to end the league's drought since the Yorkton Terriers won it all in 2014 after three straight silver medal finishes. The Bombers have already made history. Now they're looking to finish the job. 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

My girl. 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I say you look so fine that I really want to make you mine. Come on and get your kicks. Now you don't need

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4: Tonight, clear with a 30% chance of late showers. Wind south-southeast, 15 to 30, low 6. Tomorrow, 80% chance of showers and isolated thunderstorms. Wind south-southeast, 25 to 45, gusting to 55, high 20, overnight low 6. Tuesday, sunny. Wind northwest, 25 to 40, high 19. Wednesday, mostly sunny, high 25. Thursday, partly sunny with a 30% chance of isolated afternoon showers, high 23.
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Position battles are heating up at Saskatchewan Roughriders training camp. 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Also, the countdown to the preseason opener is on in Calgary. Who has the inside track and who may be on the bubble and needs a strong showing? 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

0: News weather.
1: Overnight, clear with a 30% chance of late showers. Wind south-southeast 15 to 30, low 6. Later today, 80% chance of showers and isolated thunderstorms. Wind south-southeast 25 to 45, gusting to 55, high 20, overnight low 6. Tomorrow, sunny. Wind northwest 25 to 40, high 19. Wednesday, mostly sunny, high 25. Thursday, partly sunny with a 30% chance of isolated afternoon showers, high 23.
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0: 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Cruise weather.
1: Overnight, clear with a 30% chance of late showers. Wind south-southeast 15 to 30, low 6. Later today, 80% chance of showers and isolated thunderstorms. Wind south-southeast 25 to 45, gusting to 55, high 20, overnight low 6. Tomorrow, sunny. Wind northwest 25 to 40, high 19. Wednesday, mostly sunny, high 25. Thursday, partly sunny with a 30% chance of isolated afternoon showers, high 23.
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1: Overnight, clear with a 30% chance of late showers. Wind south-southeast, 15 to 30, low 6. Later today, 80% chance of showers and isolated thunderstorms. Wind south-southeast, 25 to 45, gusting to 55, high 20, overnight low 6. Tomorrow, sunny. Wind northwest, 25 to 40, high 19. Wednesday, mostly sunny, high 25. Thursday, partly sunny with a 30% chance of isolated afternoon showers, high 23.
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1: 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Cruise weather.
2: Overnight, clear with a 30% chance of late showers. Wind south-southeast, 15 to 30, low 6. Later today, 80% chance of showers and isolated thunderstorms. Wind south-southeast, 25 to 45, gusting to 55, high 20, overnight low 6. Tomorrow, sunny. Wind northwest, 25 to 40, high 19. Wednesday, mostly sunny, high 25. Thursday, partly sunny with a 30% chance of isolated afternoon showers, high 23.
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1: Overnight, clear with a 30% chance of late showers. Wind south-southeast, 15 to 30, low 6. Later today, 80% chance of showers and isolated thunderstorms. Wind south-southeast, 25 to 45, gusting to 55, high 20, overnight low 6. Tomorrow, sunny. Wind northwest, 25 to 40, high 19. Wednesday, mostly sunny, high 25. Thursday, partly sunny with a 30% chance of isolated afternoon showers, high 23.
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1: Good morning, everybody. 529, 629 in Manitoba. Reader here on your Monday morning as we get going. It's going to be a nice day today. Partly sunny and windy. A 50% chance of some scattered showers, but a high of 22 degrees. Mostly cloudy and windy tonight. Low of 9. Tomorrow, partly to mainly sunny and windy. High of 20. Tomorrow night's low, 6. Wednesday, mainly sunny and windy. High of 24 degrees. Thursday, partly sunny. High of 25. Friday, partly to mainly sunny and a little bit cooler as we head into the weekend. High of 16 degrees on Friday. Around the region right now, all temperatures in the plus side, 1 in Swan River, 3 in Russell, 7 in Roblin, 9 degrees in Wynyard, Wadena, Kelvington, Broadview, and Moosomin. Cloudy sky in the Yorkton-Melville area, southeast wind gusting to 45K. The RH is 57% and the temperature is 6 degrees.
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1: 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I am on my own for one more day today. Grayson is taking today off, and then he'll be back in the chair here with me tomorrow. He took a few days off, hanging out at home, doing some work on his van, and just getting a little bit of

R&R in and taking a few days, a nice few days for him to do it. The weather just kept getting better and better as it goes along. And yeah, overall, it's going to be a fairly nice week ahead of us. Chance of some rain as we go along today. But beyond that, just warmer temperatures and more or less kind of sunny and nice and really starting to feel like spring. And I think we've all been waiting for that one.

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1: Good morning. It's 5:50, 6:50 in Manitoba. A $17 million Highway 10 passing lane project between Melville and Fort Qu'Appel will begin this spring. Highways Minister Kim Gartner made the announcement Friday in Melville. Gartner says the entire eight-lane project is expected to be completed by the end of 2026. One of four people charged in connection with a quadruple murder in February of last year on the Carry the Kettle Nakota Nation has appeared in court again. A 17-year-old boy who cannot be named due to his age was in Regina Provincial Court Friday. He was remanded in custody for his preliminary hearing in December. And IBEW Local 2067 is criticizing the Saskatchewan NDP over claims about the province's power generation plan. In a letter to Sask Power Minister Jeremy Harrison, union officials said the NDP used misleading numbers when discussing the cost of extending coal power operations. The union says the opposition included fuel, maintenance, and transmission costs that Sask Power would face regardless of future energy choices. IBEW also says the debate is creating uncertainty for skilled workers and families connected to Saskatchewan's energy sector and coal industry jobs across the province. In sports, Saskatchewan Premier Baseball League 15U AAA Division, Regina White Sox and Yorkton Cardinals split a doubleheader. White Sox took Game 1 16-10. The Cardinals bounced back to take Game 2 17-3. Saskatchewan Premier Baseball League 18U AAA Division, Parkland Expos took the first game of a doubleheader, beating the White Butte Broncos 7-5. The Broncos took Game 2 12-1. Baseball Regina 18U A Division, Moose Jaw Canucks Grey swept a doubleheader, beating the Indian Head Rockets 13-11 and 17-0. Baseball Regina 15U AA Division, Sask East Diamond Jacks over the Lumsden Cubs 14-10. Baseball Regina 11U AAA Division, Regina Athletics over the Yorkton Cardinals 17-5. And in Major League Baseball, Los Angeles Angels knocked off the Toronto Blue Jays 6-1. The Jays still wind up taking 2 of 3 from the Angels, and the Jays open up a 3-game homestand against Tampa Bay tonight. Cruise weather today, partly sunny and windy with a 50% chance of scattered showers, high 22. Tonight, mostly cloudy and windy, low of 9. Tomorrow, partly to mainly sunny and windy, high of 20. Tomorrow night's low, 6. Wednesday, partly to mainly sunny and windy, high of 24. Thursday, partly sunny, high 25. Friday, partly to mainly sunny, high of 16 degrees. Around the region right now, 1 in Swan River, 3 in Russell, 7 in Roblin, 9 degrees in Wynyard, Wadena, Kelvington, Broadview, and Moosomin. Cloudy in the Yorkton-Melville area, southeast wind gusting to 45 k. The RH is 57% and the temperature is 6 degrees. Local news available anytime at sasktoday.ca. 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
0: Mission Control, we're locked in and ready to go. Stand by for launch. Everybody get your hands up. Check it out. Oh, oh, yeah, yeah.
2: Oh, well, anyway, that's the first time that's ever happened to me. I swear.
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A member of the Rock and Roll Hall of Fame, class of 2026, Billy Idol on 94.1 Cruise FM, Variety That Rocks. I had a great weekend. I made a trip home to the farm at Conquest and visited my parents and with my youngest brother and his wife. Got to celebrate Mother's Day with my mom yesterday and for a good chunk of the day. And while I was home, I changed over my winter tires to my summer tires. So now I am ready to roll until the snow flies again. Hopefully not until much later this year, but I forgot how much of a difference it makes as far as how quiet the ride is from my winter tires to my summer. Much nicer rolling home on the summer tires yesterday. So one more thing on the to-do list that is now finished. And it's good to have that out of the way. Now I just got to take the rest of my winter stuff, all my scrapers and all that kind of stuff, get it out of the car for the season. I'm not giving in. Spring is here to stay as far as I'm concerned.

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3: 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Rogues showing up with an unbelievable estimated highway range of up to 800 kilometers per tank. Some of the other guys are stepping up now with yet another fuel stop. 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

That's John Cougar Mellencamp, 94.1 Cruise FM, Variety That Rocks. Another big money deal for the Red Hot Chili Peppers. Of course, they previously had sold the publishing rights to their music to a company now known as the Recognition Music Group for $140 million. And now they've sold their recorded music catalog to Warner Music Group for a deal that's worth more than $300 million. And what this means is the Chili Peppers now give up control of all of their master recordings to Warner Brothers Records, with whom they've been signed since Blood Sugar Sex Magik back in 1991. And that means Warner will collect all future income generated by streaming, radio play, sales, and licensing. So Warner will be able to basically do what they want, license out the Chili Peppers music to whatever they want. But obviously, Anthony Kiedis, John Frusciante, Flea, Chad Smith, they are all pretty much set for life now, I'd say. And great news for Flea, because now with this money, he'll be able to afford Lakers season tickets for the rest of his life and not have to think twice about it. News coming up after Journey, any way you want it, on 94.1 Cruise FM.

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1: Good morning. It's 620, 720 in Manitoba. Another court appearance has been made by one of two people arrested last October in connection with a police chase that stretched from Melville to Elfross. 33-year-old Kaylee Langto was in Regina Provincial Court Thursday, where she had her matters adjourned to June 3rd. WorkSafe Saskatchewan is rolling out a major rebrand aimed at strengthening workplace safety, health, and well-being across the province. Minister Ken Cheveldayoff says while injury rates have fallen to a record low of 3.68%, that number is still too high, with about 2,500 serious injuries each year. He says the new approach focuses on collaboration and prevention rather than slogans. Officials say the goal remains zero workplace injuries through shared responsibility and improved safety practices. And the Saskatchewan government is reminding the public to be bear aware as black bears emerge from dens near communities this spring. Bears are active across much of the province and are searching for food after winter. Officials say unsecured garbage, pet food, and bird feeders attract bears to homes and campsites. Feeding bears is illegal in Saskatchewan. Residents are encouraged to secure waste, clean barbecues, and store food properly when camping. Reducing attractants helps keep bears wild and prevents dangerous encounters with people across Saskatchewan. In sports, Western Women's Canadian Football League, Manitoba Fearless down the Regina Riot 17-7. At the Centennial Cup National Junior A Hockey Championship in Summerside, PEI yesterday, Truro Bearcats doubled up the Long A College Francais 2-1, while the Canmore Eagles down the host Summerside Western Capitals 5-1. Stanley Cup playoffs, Montreal Canadiens dumped the Buffalo Sabres 6-2 to take a 2-1 lead in their Eastern Conference semifinal. Meanwhile, the Anaheim Ducks got by the Vegas Golden Knights 4-3 to even up their Western Conference semifinal at 2 apiece. Professional Women's Hockey League playoffs, Ottawa charge over the Boston Fleet 4-3 in double overtime. Ottawa takes the best-of-five semifinal 3-1. NBA playoffs, New York Knicks over the Philadelphia 76ers 144-114. New York sweeps their Eastern Conference semifinal in 4 straight. Minnesota Timberwolves beat the San Antonio Spurs 114-109 to tie up their Western Conference semi at 2 apiece. Cruise weather today, partly sunny and windy, a 50% chance of scattered showers, high 22. Mostly cloudy and windy tonight, low of 9. Tomorrow, partly to mainly sunny and windy, high of 20. Tomorrow night's low, 6. Wednesday, mainly sunny and windy, high of 24. Thursday, partly sunny, high 25. And Friday, partly to mainly sunny, high of 16 degrees. Around the region right now, 2 in Swan River, 4 in Russell, 7 in Roblin, 8 in Wynyard, Wadena, Kelvington, Broadview, and Mooseman. Cloudy in the Yorkton-Melville area, southeast wind gusting to 46K. The RH is 61%, the temperature 6 degrees. Local news available anytime at sasktoday.ca. I'm Reader, and that's Cruise News.
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It's a cloudy start to the day, and it's going to get maybe a little bit sunnier as we go on, but a chance of a bit of rain as well. Today, partly sunny and windy, a 50% chance of scattered showers with a high of 22. Tonight, mostly cloudy and windy, low of 9. Tomorrow, partly to mainly sunny and windy, high of 20. Tomorrow night's low, 6 degrees. Wednesday, mainly sunny and windy, high of 24. Thursday, partly sunny, high 25. And Friday, partly to mainly sunny with a high of 16 degrees. Around the region right now, 2 in Swan River, 4 in Russell, 7 in Roblin, 8 degrees.

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That's the Stones. I can't wait for the new album, Foreign Tongues, coming out July 10th. A fun movie coming out here. No date noticed put out in this article, but apparently Pamela Anderson, who has had kind of a career resurgence here, she and legendary Blondie singer Debbie Harry are going to be playing a mother and daughter in a new comedy film. It's going to be called Maitreya, and it's written by the guy that wrote The Whale, which, of course, Brendan Fraser won the Best Actor Oscar for it. And the description says, Maitreya, played by Pam Anderson, is a rising star in the New Age healing community, and she's about to head off to a conference in India when she receives a call from her estranged sister, Monica, that their father is dying. Rather than stay home with him, Maitreya decides to bring her entire family, including her mom, Barbara, played by Debbie Harry, to the conference and put her New Age healing theories to the test, all while surreptitiously gathering material for her next book. This could be interesting. It's kind of a neat premise. Now, Debbie Harry, she's been doing a lot of acting for a lot of years. She was in Videodrome back in 83. She was in John Waters Hairspray. She's had roles in Copland, Union City, Forever, Lulu. And of course, Pamela Anderson, her career, she's gone from Baywatch to Barbed Wire. And then she got a lot of acclaim for her role in The Last Showgirl in 2024. And then she was in the remake of The Naked Gun last year with Liam Neeson. And that was a great one. So it'd be interesting to see what this one is all about. But yeah, mother and daughter, Debbie Harry and Pam Anderson in Maitreya. News on the way after TPOH, The Pursuit of Happiness on 94.1 Cruise FM.

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1: Good morning. It's 6:50, 7:50 in Manitoba. A teenage boy arrested February 18th in connection with the death of a man on the Star Blanket Cree Nation has appeared in court again. The boy, who cannot be named due to his age, was in Fort Qu'Appelle Provincial Court Thursday, charged with second-degree murder, and he was remanded in custody to June 4th. The national unemployment rate rose to 6.9% in April as the Canadian economy lost 18,000 jobs. Saskatchewan lost 4,000 jobs, pushing its jobless rate to 5.6%. In the Yorkton-Melville area, the jobless rate jumped to 5.3%, up from 4.5% the previous month. Meanwhile, Manitoba's unemployment rate dropped to an even 5%, down from 5.6% in March. And Warehouse One has begun creditor protection proceedings and plans to close all 128 of its stores nationwide. The Winnipeg-based clothing company says the move will allow an orderly shutdown and store liquidation. 13 locations operate in Saskatchewan, including at the Parkland Mall in Yorkton. Court documents show a monitor has been appointed to manage the process. Warehouse One was founded in 1976 and had grown into one of Canada's largest specialty clothing retailers over the decades. In sports, Saskatchewan Premier Baseball League 15U AAA Division, Regina White Sox and Yorkton Cardinals split a doubleheader. White Sox took Game 1 16-10. The Cardinals took Game 2 17-3. In the 18U AAA Division, Parkland Expos and White Butte Broncos split a double dip. The Expos took Game 1 7-5, while the Broncos won Game 2 12-1. Baseball Regina 18U A Division, Moose Jaw Canucks Gray beat the Indian Head Rockets 13-11, while the Moose Jaw Canucks Black downed the Rockets 17-0. In the 15U AA Division, Sask East Diamond Jacks beat the Lumsden Cubs 14-10. Baseball Regina 11U AAA Division, Regina Athletics over the Yorkton Cardinals 17-5. And in the majors, LA Angels dumped the Toronto Blue Jays 6-1, but the Jays still wind up taking 2 of 3 from the Angels. Toronto now opens up a 3-game home series against Tampa Bay tonight. Cruise weather today, partly sunny and windy, a 50% chance of scattered showers, high of 22. Mostly cloudy and windy tonight, low of 9. Tomorrow, partly to mainly sunny and windy, high of 20. Tomorrow night's low, 6. Wednesday, mainly sunny and windy, high 24. Thursday, partly sunny, high 25. And Friday, partly to mainly sunny at a high of 16 degrees. Around the region right now, 2 in Swan River, 4 in Russell, 7 in Roblin, 8 degrees in Wynyard, Wadena, Kelvington, Broadview, and Mooseman. Cloudy sky in the Yorkton-Melville area, southeast wind gusting to 46K. The RH is 61% and the temperature is 6 degrees. Local news available anytime at sasktoday.ca. I'm Reader, and that's Cruise News.
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Billy Joel, 94.1 Cruise FM, Variety of the Rocks, Reader with you, flying solo once again, and I'm in mourning, I guess, because my Philadelphia Flyers failed to advance in the Stanley Cup playoffs. The Carolina Hurricanes, hats off to them. They completed the sweep on Saturday afternoon. They beat the Flyers 3-2 in overtime on Saturday to take the series in four straight. But all in all, as a Philly fan, I can't be too disappointed because they hadn't made the playoffs since 2020. They'd been out in the wilderness. The Flyers basically had sucked for the last 5-6 years, and they'd slowly been building something. And I admit I didn't expect them to get to the playoffs this year. I expected they'd be better, but this year blew my expectations out of the water. A lot of young talent coming in. Dan Vladar standing on his head. Darth Vladar, the man in between the pipes, who somehow became the number one goalie the Flyers haven't had in years. But overall, you know what? A pretty darn good year. And you know what? Even though Philly won't win the Stanley Cup, we took out Pittsburgh in the first round, and that is almost as good. But as far as Canadian teams still left in the Stanley Cup playoffs, Montreal Canadiens still standing, and they have a 2-1 lead in their Eastern Conference semifinal. They dumped the Buffalo Sabres 6-2 yesterday to go up 2-1 in that best-of-seven series. The Habs, they've outscored the Sabres 11-3 in back-to-back wins, so that's pretty sweet for the Habs. They're back on the ice on Tuesday night when the series continues in La Belle Province, so hopefully the Habs can get rolling and increase their advantage in that series. But alas for my Flyers, they're on the golf course, so you won't have to hear me talk about them until the fall.

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And all you gotta do to get entered in, text the keywords that play before every Bon Jovi song on Cruise FM. 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It is so simple, and the more keywords you text in, the more entries you will have into the draw. 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
1: Good morning. It's 7:20, 8:20 in Manitoba. One of five people arrested in connection with a huge drug and weapon bust in the Yorkton area last Friday has appeared in court again. 43-year-old Grant Ivey was in Yorkton Provincial Court Friday, where he was remanded in custody to tomorrow for a bail hearing. A Yellow Quill First Nation woman arrested in connection with a theft and a break and enter in Wadena on April 29th has appeared in court again. 46-year-old Michelle Cuisance was in Wadena Provincial Court Thursday, where she was remanded in custody for a bail hearing on May 21st. And the Saskatchewan Cattle Association is undertaking a strategic review to ensure the work it's doing is meeting the needs of livestock producers that it represents. Board Chair Chad Ross says the organization felt now is the time to do the review, which will look at governance structure, how beef checkoff dollars are utilized, and how to better communicate with producers. In sports, Western Women's Canadian Football League Manitoba Fearless down the Regina Riot 17-7. At the Centennial Cup National Junior A Hockey Championship in Summerside, PEI, Truro Bearcats doubled up the Long A College Quebec 2-1, while the Canmore Eagles dumped the Summerside Western Capitals 5-1. Stanley Cup playoffs, Montreal Canadiens hammered the Buffalo Sabres 6-2 to take a 2-1 lead in their best-of-7 Eastern Conference semifinal. Meanwhile, the Anaheim Ducks got by the Vegas Golden Knights 4-3 to even up their Western Conference semi at 2 apiece. Professional Women's Hockey League playoffs, Ottawa charge over the Boston Fleet 4-3 in double overtime. Ottawa takes the best-of-5 semifinal 3-1. NBA playoffs, it was New York over Philadelphia 144-114. The Knicks take that Eastern Conference semifinal in 4 straight. Meanwhile, the Minnesota Timberwolves beat San Antonio 114-109. Their Western Conference semifinal tied at 2 apiece. Cruise Weather is a presentation of QP 5430, representing over 13,000 health workers in Saskatchewan. Let's work together for better wages, working conditions, and patient care. Today, partly sunny and windy, a 50% chance of scattered showers, high 22. Tonight, mostly cloudy and windy, low of 9. Tomorrow, partly to mainly sunny and windy, high of 20. Tomorrow night's low, 6. Wednesday, mainly sunny and windy, high 24. Thursday, partly sunny, high 25. And Friday, partly to mainly sunny and a high of 16 degrees. Around the region right now, 4 in Swan River, 6 in Russell, 7 in Wynyard, Wadena, Kelvington, 8 in Roblin, 9 in Broadview and Mooseman. Some light rain in the Yorkton-Melville area, south-southeast wind gusting to 37K. The RH is 71%, the temperature 6 degrees. Local news available anytime at sasktoday.ca. I'm Reader, and that's Cruise News.
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That'll be a guy that's happy about the role the Montreal Canadiens are on. Montreal's own Sam Roberts on 94.1 Cruise FM, Variety That Rocks. And the temperatures are getting nicer. It's feeling like spring. Summer's going to be here right away. And we're starting to think, you know, barbecues and having friends over to enjoy a nice meal in the backyard. And a lot of people will put out some potato salad in the barbecue spread. And an article here on The Takeout is talking about how long potato salad can last if you take it out of the fridge. And they say basically 2 hours. That's about the window that you have to put your potato salad out in the zone that runs from 40 to 140 degrees Fahrenheit. They call that the danger zone. So that in Celsius, of course, is about 4.4 degrees to 60 degrees Celsius. Of course, it doesn't get quite that warm around here, but they say ways you can help to ward that off. One thing you can do is put your potato salad in smaller bowls and use a bit of an ice bath. Fill a container with ice and some water. Use smaller dishes for your potato salad. Or another way that they suggest you can kind of MacGyver your way into keeping your potato salad cold, take a plastic shower cap, put some ice inside it, and then secure it around the outside of your bowl of potato salad. And it will apparently help to keep your potato salad cool and help it last a little longer when you're serving it up to your pals in your barbecue spread. So there you go. The more you know.

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And right now in the Yorkton-Melville area, it is cloudy. We've been getting a shot of light rain, and we might see a little more rain as the day goes on. Today, partly sunny and windy, a 50% chance of some scattered showers, high of 22. Mostly cloudy and windy tonight, low of 9. Tomorrow, partly to mainly sunny and windy, high of 20. Tomorrow night's low, 6. Wednesday, mainly sunny and windy, high of 24. Thursday, partly sunny, high 25. And Friday, cooling off a bit, partly to mainly sunny and a high of 16 degrees. Around the region right now, 4 in Swan River, 6 in Russell, 7 in Wynyard, Wadena, Kelvington, 8 in Roblin, 9 in Broadview and Moosomin. Some light rain in the Yorkton-Melville area. South-southeast wind gusting to 37K. The RH is 71%. And the temperature right now is 6 degrees.

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0: letter shares information relevant to businesses. It's also available on the Chamber's website. An inexpensive form of advertising is to put an insert into the newsletter. For details, call the Chamber office. And if your business is a member and is celebrating a milestone in 2026 or has been recognized for its achievements, let the Chamber know so we can share that good news with our members. Another benefit of belonging to the Yorkton Chamber is the many services available only to Chamber members. The three most popular include the Chamber Benefits Plan, Elevon for your payment processing needs, and HR Covered for your human resource needs. Want more information? Call the Chamber office. 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

Why are we still throwing stuff at the stage at concerts? Years ago, David Bowie, he took a sucker in the eye. The stick caught him in the eye. Fortunately, it didn't do any major damage, but now we have another example of it. Eric Clapton was playing a show in Madrid, Spain just on Thursday night, and he had just finished playing cocaine up on the stage, and then he was going to go off, come back for an encore, but as he was leaving the stage, someone decided they needed to throw a record at him, a vinyl LP, whip it on stage, and it hit him in the chest. Didn't seem to hit him very hard. I don't think it was hard enough to hit him, but he decided, you know what? Then I'm done. I'm not coming back out on the stage. He was going to come out and play Before You Accuse Me for an encore, but he said, no, I think that's it after he got hit with something. And honestly, I don't blame him because that's kind of stupid. Like, why are we still doing this at whatever point? Especially because we don't want someone to get hurt. We don't know what it could be going on the stage. Just kind of silly behavior. So I don't blame Clappy one bit for leaving the stage on that. News coming up after BTO. You ain't seen nothing yet on 94.1 Cruise FM.

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1: Good morning. It's 7:52, 8:52 in Manitoba. A $17 million Highway 10 passing lane project between Melville and Fort Qu'Appelle will begin this spring. Highways Minister Kim Gardner made the announcement Friday in Melville. Gardner says the entire eight-lane project is expected to be completed by the end of 2026. One of four people charged in connection with a quadruple murder in February of last year on the Carry the Kettle Nakota Nation has appeared in court again. A 17-year-old boy who cannot be named due to his age was in Regina Provincial Court Friday. He was remanded in custody for his preliminary hearing in December. And IBEW Local 2067 is criticizing the Saskatchewan NDP over claims about the province's power generation plan. In a letter to SaskPower Minister Jeremy Harrison, union officials said the NDP used misleading numbers when discussing the cost of extending coal power operations. The union says the opposition included fuel, maintenance, and transmission costs that SaskPower would face regardless of future energy choices. IBEW also says the debate is creating uncertainty for skilled workers and families connected to Saskatchewan's energy sector and coal industry jobs across the province. In sports, Sask Premier Baseball League 15U AAA Division, Regina White Sox and Yorkton Cardinals split a doubleheader. White Sox took game 1 16-10. Cardinals won the second game 17-3. In the 18U AAA Division, Parkland Expos and White Butte Broncos split a double dip. Expos took game 1 7-5. Broncos won game 2 12-1. Baseball Regina 18U A Division, Moose Jaw Canucks Gray beat the Indian Head Rockets 13-11, while the Moose Jaw Canucks Black downed the Rockets 17-0. Baseball Regina 15U AA Division, Sask East Diamondjacks were 14-10 winners over the Lumsden Cubs. In the 11U AAA Division, Regina Athletics knocked off the Yorkton Cardinals 17-5. In the majors, LA Angels were 6-1 winners over the Toronto Blue Jays. The Jays still take 2 of 3 from the Angels. They open up a 3-game homestead against Tampa Bay tonight. Cruise weather today, partly sunny and windy with a 50% chance of scattered showers, high of 22. Mostly cloudy and windy tonight, low of 9. Tomorrow, partly to mainly sunny and windy, high 20. Tomorrow night's low, 6. Wednesday, mainly sunny and windy, high 24. Thursday, partly sunny, high 25. And a little cooler Friday, partly to mainly sunny, high of 16. Around the region right now, 4 in Swan River, 6 in Russell, 7 in Wynyard Wadena Kelvington, 8 in Roblin, 9 in Broadview Mooseman. Some light rain in the Yorkton Melville area, south-southeast wind gusting to 37K. The RH is 71%, the temperature 6 degrees. Local news available anytime at sasktoday.ca. I'm Reader, and that's Cruise News.
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That's Nirvana kicking off the 8 o'clock hour. Smells Like Teen Spirit, 94.1 Cruise FM, variety that rocks. Want to give a shout out to a couple of nice folks I met last night. Got back into Yorkton about 8 o'clock last night after going to the farm, and I didn't feel like cooking, so I went and stopped by a local restaurant, grabbed a bite to eat, and while I was there, a couple of folks happened to recognize me, and we got to chatting. They were filling me in, giving me an update on the Centennial Cup. Man, the Bombers down. They've lost both their games so far. That's kind of a surprise. While Niverville up, they've won both their games, but had a nice little chat with them, and we were talking a little bit about what I do here at the station, talking a little hockey, and just wanted to give a shout out to Stanley and Crystal, a couple of very nice folks. It was great to meet you, and always happy to make a couple new friends along the way.

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That's Bon Jovi, always on 94.1 Cruise FM, Variety That Rocks. And don't worry if you missed the keyword that played just before that. There will be three more coming up throughout the course of the day and into the evening. So make sure you're listening to catch the next keywords to get yourself entered in for Cruise FM's Bon Jovi Flyaway to Bon Jovi in New York City at Madison Square Garden. Just want to take a moment to remind you of an event coming up tomorrow at the Gallagher Center. The Kinsmen Club of Yorkton presents the Rob Nash Project Student Experience. It's happening from 10:30 a.m. until 12 noon at the Gallagher Center tomorrow, and it's all about breakthroughs in mental health. And the event brings a powerful message with music and inspiring stories, and they want to help improve the mental health of young people and people throughout the community. So if you want to check it out, you can register your school by emailing amber@robnash.com. That's Rob with two B's. Nash.com. And again, it's sponsored by the Kinsmen Club of Yorkton, helping to make some special care for mental health in the community something that we all need to make sure that we are looking out for each other and ourselves, because the more we can take care of ourselves, the better we can be for everybody around us. 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
1: Good morning. It's 8:21, 9:21 in Manitoba. Another court appearance has been made by one of two people arrested last October in connection with a police chase that stretched from Melville to Elfross. 33-year-old Kaylee Langto was in Regina Provincial Court Thursday, where she had her matters adjourned to June 3rd. WorkSafe Saskatchewan is rolling out a major rebrand aimed at strengthening workplace safety, health, and well-being across the province. Minister Ken Cheveldayoff says while injury rates have fallen to a record low of 3.68%, that number is still too high, with about 2,500 serious injuries each year. He says the new approach focuses on collaboration and prevention rather than slogans. Officials say the goal remains zero workplace injuries through shared responsibility and improved safety practices. And the Saskatchewan government is reminding the public to be bear aware as black bears emerge from dens near communities this spring. Bears are active across much of the province and are searching for food after winter. Officials say unsecured garbage, pet food, and bird feeders attract bears to homes and campsites. Feeding bears is illegal in Saskatchewan. Residents are encouraged to secure waste, clean barbecues, and store food properly when camping. Reducing attractants helps keep bears wild and prevents dangerous encounters with people across Saskatchewan. In sports, Western Women's Canadian Football League Manitoba Fearless down the Regina Riots 17-7. At the Centennial Cup National Junior A Hockey Championship in Summerside, PEI, the Truro Bearcats doubled up the Longueuil College Francais 2-1, while the Canmore Eagles dumped the host Summerside Western Capitals 5-1. Stanley Cup playoffs, Montreal Canadiens hammered the Buffalo Sabres 6-2 to take a 2-2 lead in the best-of-7 Eastern Conference semifinal. Meanwhile, the Anaheim Ducks shaded the Vegas Golden Knights 4-3 to even up their Western Conference semifinal at 2 games apiece. Professional Women's Hockey League, Ottawa charge over the Boston Fleet 4-3 in double overtime. Ottawa takes that best-of-5 semifinal 3-1. NBA playoffs, New York Knicks over the Philadelphia 76ers 144-114. The Knicks sweep their Eastern Conference semifinal in 4-0. Meanwhile, Minnesota Timberwolves over the San Antonio Spurs 114-109. Their Western Conference semi all even at 2 games apiece. 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Today, partly sunny and windy, a 50% chance of scattered showers, high of 22. Tonight, mostly cloudy and windy, low of 9. Tomorrow, partly to mainly sunny and windy, high of 20. Tomorrow night's low, 6. Wednesday, mainly sunny and windy, high 24. Thursday, partly sunny, high 25. And Friday, partly to mainly sunny at a high of 16 degrees. Around the region right now, 6 in Swan River, 8 in Roblin, 9 in Broadview-Moosomin, 10 in Russell, 12 in Wynyard, Wadena, and Kelvington. Cloudy in the Yorkton-Melville area, south-southeast wind gusting to 42K. The RH is 67%, the temperature 7 degrees. Local news available anytime at sasktoday.ca. 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

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A tip of the hat to everyone involved with dance. I mean, dance season is full of hard work by the dancers, travel to all the different dance competitions, and they're kind of starting to wind down the season, moving towards the recitals that are coming up. And I know the dancers themselves have put in such hard work. The instructors have been busy choreographing and making it all happen behind the scenes. Of course, there's so much going into it. Parents doing the travel and helping to put together the costumes and volunteering their time backstage. And it's just, it is a lot of work. And I know my nieces, I have three nieces that are big into dance. Abby, she was just in Sherwood Park, Alberta over the past week at a competition there. And my nieces, Ella and Drew, they were taking part in the competition, the VUE competition in Regina over the weekend. And it's just, man, they are busy with all sorts of dances. How they remember all the steps, it just amazes me. But I love the fact that you can stream these. A lot of these competitions, they have the live streams, so that if you can't be there in person, you can watch them online and see the kids' hard work put into fruition. It's pretty awesome. So everybody involved in dance, I just want to give a big shout out to them, because you're all awesome.

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0: This is it. One of those crank it up moments everyone will be talking about at work. Around the thing that everybody talks around. The table or water cooler or wherever you get your talking done. There.
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That's Corey Hart, 94.1 Cruise FM, variety that rocks, and cloudy, a little bit wet start to the day. Looking at the forecast, partly sunny and windy today with a 50% chance of scattered showers and a high of 22. Mostly cloudy and windy tonight, down to 9 for a low. Tomorrow, partly to mainly sunny and windy, high of 20. Tomorrow night's low, 6. Wednesday, mainly sunny and windy, high 24. Thursday, partly sunny, high of 25. And Friday, a little bit cooler, partly to mainly sunny with a high of 16 degrees. Around the region right now, 6 in Swan River, 8 in Roblin, 9 in Broadview-Moosomin, 10 in Russell, 12 in Wynyard, Wadena, and Kelvington. Cloudy sky in the Yorkton-Melville area, south-southeast wind gusting to 42K. The RH is 67%, and the temperature is 7 degrees.

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3: It's Reader once again with you on Cruise FM. And last week I was talking about the list that Rolling Stone magazine put out of the 100 greatest guitar solos of all time. Spoiler alert, Prince's Purple Rain took top spot. I could totally see that. But I put the question to all of you out there, wondering what were some of your favorite guitar moments or favorite guitar solos. Rana, she commented that she really likes the guitar solos in Billy Idol's Rebel Yell and Pat Benatar's Heartbreaker. Zach said No More Tears. Of course, that's Ozzy's No More Tears featuring Zach Wilde on the guitar. Miles said Come On, Feel the Noise, Quiet Riot. And of course, Brian May's solo in Bohemian Rhapsody. Tara said for her, a great guitar moment was getting to see Jerry Doucette at Rock the River in Saskatoon. She said he was phenomenal. He played behind his head, behind his back, with his teeth. He played a bunch of different kind of guitars, and he was in his 70s at the time. She said she would never forget that. So, yeah, you know, everybody, we all have our different tastes when it comes to guitar solos. So very cool. News coming up after Biff Naked. I Love Myself Today, 94.1 Cruise FM.

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1: Good morning. It's 8:50, 9:50 in Manitoba. A teenage boy arrested February 18th in connection with the death of a man on the Star Blanket Cree Nation has appeared in court again. The boy, who cannot be named due to his age, was in Fort Qu'Appelle Provincial Court Thursday charged with second-degree murder, and he was remanded in custody to June 4th. The national unemployment rate rose to 6.9% in April as the Canadian economy lost 18,000 jobs. Saskatchewan lost 4,000 jobs, pushing its jobless rate to 5.6%. In the Yorkton-Melville area, the jobless rate jumped to 5.3%, up from 4.5% the previous month. Meanwhile, Manitoba's unemployment rate dropped to an even 5%, down from 5.6% in March. And Warehouse One has begun creditor protection proceedings and plans to close all 128 of its stores nationwide. The Winnipeg-based clothing company says the move will allow an orderly shutdown and store liquidation. 13 locations operate in Saskatchewan, including at the Parkland Mall in Yorkton. In sports, Sask Premier Baseball League 15U AAA Division, Regina White Sox and Yorkton Cardinals split a doubleheader. White Sox took Game 1 16-10, Cardinals took Game 2 17-3. In the 18U AAA Division, Parkland Expos and White Butte Broncos split a double dip. Expos won Game 1 7-5, Broncos took the second game 12-1. Baseball Regina 18U A Division, Moose Jaw Canucks Gray beat the Indian Head Rockets 13-11, then it was the Moose Jaw Canucks Black over the Rockets 17-0. Baseball Regina 15U AA Division, Sask East Diamondjacks over the Lumsden Cubs 14-10. In the 11U AAA Division, Regina Athletics down the Yorkton Cardinals 17-5. And in the majors, it was the LA Angels over the Toronto Blue Jays 6-1. The Jays still take 2 of 3 from the Angels. They open up a 3-game homestead against Tampa Bay tonight. Cruise weather today, partly sunny and windy, a 50% chance of scattered showers, high 22. Mostly cloudy and windy tonight, low of 9. Tomorrow, partly to mainly sunny and windy, high of 20. Tomorrow night's low, 6. Wednesday, mainly sunny and windy, high 24. Thursday, partly sunny, high 25. Friday, partly to mainly sunny, high of 16. Around the region right now, 6 in Swan River, 8 in Roblin, 9 in Broadview-Mooseman, 10 in Russell, 12 in Wynyard, Wadena, and Kelvington. Cloudy in the Yorkton-Melville area, south-southeast wind gusting to 42K. The RH is 67%, the temperature 7 degrees. Local news available anytime at sasktoday.ca. 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
3: The song Digging a Hole by Big Sugar is about the feelings of loneliness and despair associated with being in a difficult or painful situation. The lyrics describe someone who's feeling trapped, overwhelmed, neglected, and abandoned by someone they love. 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Okay, great. But I ignore all that and just absolutely rock out to this 90s anthem every time. It's Big Sugar, Digging a Hole.

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That's Prism 94.1 Cruise FM, variety that rocks. And the 2026 Centennial Cup Junior A National Championship continues out in Summerside, PEI. And the SJHL and MJHL representatives both have a couple of games under their belt. The Niverville Nighthawks, they are 2-0. They sit atop their pool after victories in their first two games. Meanwhile, the SJHL champion Flin Flon Bombers, they've struggled. They're 0-2 to kick off the tournament. They dropped their opening matchup 1-0, and then they fell 7-2 on Saturday to the Toronto Patriots. The next action for the Bombers, they'll be playing 9 o'clock Saskatchewan time when they take on the Greater Sudbury Cubs, and then the Niverville Nighthawks, their next game is tomorrow afternoon when they battle the Canmore Eagles out of Alberta. So a tale of two very different records for the SJ and MJ representatives at the Centennial Cup.

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I know it's only 22 minutes after 9 in the morning. I'm already thinking about lunch, and I'm already thinking of our Friday staff lunch. Looking forward to that. It's going to be coming this week from Cameo Pizza. They have fantastic pizza. Their pastas, they got wings, those Greek riblets. Oh my goodness, I could eat those by the handful. So good. And if you're looking for someone to cater your big event or look after your staff lunch or feed your hungry family, your team, whatever it may be, give Cameo Pizza a call. They would be happy to help you out and make sure that you go away satisfied.

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A spot of tea in the morning. The Tea Party Temptation 94.1 Cruise FM variety that rocks. And of course, 2025 saw the long-awaited reunion of one of my favorite bands, Oasis. And they toured all over the world. It was a massive success. It was huge. And I mean, I'm hoping now for the next year or two, maybe there'll be some new music. Maybe they'll decide to tour again and hit some of the places a little closer to here that might give me a chance to go and see them again. But if they don't decide to tour again right away, there is going to be a new documentary that documented the tour. It's going to be premiering in IMAX screens and other theaters on September 11th. Then it's going to be heading over to Disney Plus, where it will stream exclusively, and it's going to have onstage and backstage footage from the Gallagher Brothers sellout reunion tour. A press release, they say it's an unapologetically uplifting account of arguably the biggest musical event of 2025, capturing the experience and emotions of the band and their fans across the world. Variety says cameras got access to the rehearsals as well. The first joint interviews with Noel and Liam Gallagher in over 25 years. So to get them together on camera talking, that'll be very cool. And both of the brothers, they talked about how excited they were by the tour. And Noel said he thought the concerts now were better than what they were playing in their heyday. But I'm just happy to have them back. I'm looking forward to seeing this documentary. I think it's going to be very, very cool.

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Neil Young rocking in the Free World 94.1 Cruise FM variety. That rocks. I love that one. Well, that is wrapping up my time with you guys this morning. I've been flying solo the past few days. Grayson had taken a few days off. He'd been home doing some work on his van, so hopefully he got everything fixed and was able to get it running the way it's supposed to be so he can be rolling around in his van once again. He'll be back in the chair with me tomorrow, so looking forward to having Grayson back here in the studio. In the meantime, Sean is going to take you through your middays. I hope you all have a fantastic day. We got the news coming up after the Offspring. You're going to go far, kid, on 94.1 Cruise FM, variety that rocks.

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1: One of five people arrested in connection with a huge drug and weapon bust in the Yorkton area on April 24th has appeared in court again. 43-year-old Grant Ivey was in Yorkton Provincial Court Friday, where he was remanded in custody to tomorrow for a bail hearing. A Yellow Quill First Nation woman arrested in connection with a theft and a break and enter in Wadena on April 29th has appeared in court again. 46-year-old Michelle Cuisance was in Wadena Provincial Court Thursday, where she was remanded in custody for a bail hearing on May 21st. And the Saskatchewan Cattle Association is undertaking a strategic review to ensure the work it's doing is meeting the needs of livestock producers it represents. Board Chair Chad Ross says the organization felt now is the time to do the review, which will look at governance structure, how beef checkoff dollars are utilized, and how better to communicate with producers. In sports, in the Stanley Cup playoffs, Montreal Canadiens dumped the Buffalo Sabres 6-2 to take a 2-1 lead in their best-of-7 Eastern Conference semifinal. Meanwhile, the Anaheim Ducks got by the Vegas Golden Knights 4-3 to even up their Western Conference semi at 2 games apiece. At the Centennial Cup National Junior A Hockey Championship in Summerside, PEI, Truro Bearcats doubled up the Longueuil College Francais 2-1, while the Canmore Eagles beat the host Summerside Western Capitals 5-1. And in the majors, the LA Angels dumped the Toronto Blue Jays 6-1. The Jays still wind up taking 2 of 3 from the Angels. Cruise weather today, partly sunny and windy with a 50% chance of scattered showers, high of 22. Mostly cloudy and windy tonight with a low of 9. Tomorrow, partly to mainly sunny and windy, high of 20. Tomorrow night's low, 6. Wednesday, mainly sunny and windy, high 24. Thursday, partly sunny, high 25. And Friday, partly to mainly sunny with a high of 16 degrees. Around the region right now, 6 in Swan River, 8 in Roblin, 10 in Broadview, Mooseman and Russell, 16 degrees in Wynyard, Wadena and Kelvington. Mostly cloudy in the Yorkton-Melville area, south-southeast wind gusting to 50K. The RH is 61%, the temperature's 10 degrees. Local news available anytime at sasktoday.ca. 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
1: A 32-year-old Ohio man has been arrested for allegedly luring a 10-year-old Manitoba girl online. The RCMP say the suspect posed as a teenager on social media, convincing the girl to send explicit images. With help from U.S. Homeland Security, Courtney Arden Wise III was arrested in Ohio and he remains in custody. Investigators believe there may be other victims. BASF Agricultural Solutions is investing $27 million to expand its canola breeding facility in Saskatoon. The company says the move will accelerate crop innovation and support prairie farmers. Construction is underway on the Canola Breeding Center of Innovation, with the project expected to be completed by the end of 2027. BASF says the expansion will increase breeding capacity and introduce advanced automation to speed up the development of new canola varieties. And Warehouse One has begun creditor protection proceedings and plans to close all 128 of its stores nationwide. The Winnipeg-based clothing company says the move will allow an orderly shutdown and store liquidation. 13 locations operate in Saskatchewan, including at the Parkland Mall in Yorkton. Warehouse One was founded in 1976 and had grown into one of Canada's largest specialty clothing retailers over the decades. In sports, Major League Baseball, Toronto Blue Jays open up a three-game home series against the Tampa Bay Rays tonight at 5:07, 6:07 in Manitoba. Kevin Gausman gets the start for the Jays. Drew Rasmussen will be on the mound for the Rays. Professional Women's Hockey League playoffs, Montreal Victoire hosts the Minnesota Frost at 5:06 Manitoba time. Their best-of-five semifinal knotted up at two games apiece. NBA playoffs, Cleveland Cavaliers home to the Detroit Pistons, with the Pistons up 2-1 in their Eastern Conference semifinal. LA Lakers looking to stay alive when they entertain the Oklahoma City Thunder. OKC up 3-0 in their Western Conference semifinal, and they're looking for a sweep. Cruise weather today, partly sunny and windy with a 50% chance of scattered showers, high of 22. Tonight, mostly cloudy and windy, low of 9. Tomorrow, partly to mainly sunny and windy, high of 20. Tomorrow night's low, 6. Wednesday, mainly sunny and windy, high 24. Thursday, partly sunny, high of 25. And Friday, partly to mainly sunny and a high of 16 degrees. Around the region right now, 6 in Swan River, 9 in Roblin, 10 in Broadview-Mooseman, 11 in Russell, 19 in Wynyard-Wadena and Kelvington. Mostly cloudy in the Yorkton-Melville area, south-southeast wind gusting to 58K. The RH is 60%, the temperature is 11 degrees. Local news available anytime at sasktoday.ca. I'm Reader, and that's Cruise News.
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1: Trial dates have been set for one of two men facing kidnapping and drug trafficking charges arising from a July 2024 incident in Yorkton. 47-year-old Ryan Langford of Yorkton was in Yorkton Court of King's Bench Friday, where his trial was scheduled to begin on August 31st. Premier Scott Moe used a major trade conference in Regina last week to highlight the importance of cooperation between Canada, the U.S., and Mexico. Speaking at the NASCO Continental Reunion, Moe said North America's economy depends on strong partnerships in food, energy, and manufacturing. He acknowledged upcoming CUSMA trade talks may be difficult, but said continued communication is essential. Moe described the North American economy as a balanced three-legged stool, even during times of global uncertainty. And precipitation during the month of April was quite varied across the province. Environment Canada scientist Christy Klimenhage says a couple of areas in the north got more than usual, while the south was relatively dry, noting Yorkton saw just 6.9 millimeters. Temperature-wise, most of Saskatchewan was colder than normal last month, thanks to an Arctic air mass. Yorkton was 4.5 degrees colder than normal, with an average temperature of minus 1.8 degrees. In sports, at the Centennial Cup National Junior A Hockey Championship in Summerside, PEI, the Flin Flon Bombers in action this morning looking for their first win of the tournament, taking on the Greater Sudbury Cubs. Later today, the Rockland Nationals battle the Thunder Bay North Stars, while the Truro Bearcats square off against the Toronto Patriots. One game in the Stanley Cup playoffs, Minnesota Wild home to the Colorado Avalanche at 6 o'clock, 7 Manitoba time. Colorado up 2-1 in the best-of-7 Western Conference semifinal. And in baseball, Regina 18U A Division action, the White Butte Broncos play host to the Indian Head Rockets, first pitch 6 p.m. in Balgoni. Cruise weather today, partly sunny and windy with a 50% chance of scattered showers, high of 22. Tonight, mostly cloudy and windy, low of 9. Tomorrow, partly to mainly sunny and windy, high of 20. Tomorrow night's low, 6. Wednesday, mainly sunny and windy, high of 24. Thursday, partly sunny, high of 25. And Friday, partly to mainly sunny, high of 16 degrees. Around the region right now, 9 in Broadview and Moosomin, 10 in Roblin and Swan River, 11 in Russell, 21 in Wynyard, Wadena, and Kelvington. Partly cloudy in the Yorkton-Melville area, south-southeast wind gusting to 50K. The RH is 62%, the temperature is 12 degrees. Local news available anytime at sasktoday.ca. 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
0: These five boys from New Jersey released 16 studio albums, sold over 150 million records, took home one Grammy, 6 Billboard Touring Awards, 2 World Music Awards, and an induction into the Rock and Roll Hall of Fame. Now ask yourself, are you really living? If you're not... 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
3: Cruise weather.
4: Cruise weather this afternoon, partly sunny and windy with a 50% chance of scattered showers, high of 22. Tonight, windy with a 10% chance of isolated showers, otherwise mostly cloudy, low of 7. Tomorrow, mainly sunny and windy, high of 20. Tomorrow night's low, 6. Wednesday, mainly sunny and windy, high of 24. Thursday, partly sunny, high 22. Friday, a 70% chance of occasional showers, tapering off later on, high of 12. Around the region right now, 9 degrees in Broadview, Moosomin, and Russell, 10 in Roblin, 12 in Swan River, 19 in Wynyard, Wadena, and Kelvington. Mainly sunny in the Yorkton-Melville area, south wind gusting to 54K. The RH is 55%, the temperature is 15 degrees.
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5: The Cruise FM forecast for tonight: windy with a 10% chance of isolated showers, otherwise mainly cloudy, and a low of plus 7. For tomorrow, mainly sunny and windy, a high of 20, an overnight low of plus 6. For Wednesday, mainly sunny and windy, a high of 24. Thursday, partly sunny, a high of 22. Friday, a 70% chance of occasional showers tapering off later on, and a high of 12. In Wynyard, Wadena, Kelvington, it's 17 degrees. Broadview, Mooseman, 14. Russell, 8. Roblin, 12. Swan River, 15. The Yorkton-Melville region has a sunny sky, a south wind at 30, gusting to 50 kilometers an hour. 53% is the relative humidity. The temperature is 16 degrees.
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0: 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Oh, oh, yeah, yeah.
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5: The Cruise FM forecast for tonight: windy with a 10% chance of isolated showers, otherwise mainly cloudy, and a low of plus 7. For tomorrow, mainly sunny and windy, a high of 20, an overnight low of plus 6. For Wednesday, mainly sunny and windy, a high of 24. Thursday, partly sunny, a high of 22. And Friday, a 70% chance of occasional showers, tapering off later on, a high of 12. In Wynyard, Wadena, Kelvington, Broadview, Mooseman, and Swan River, it's 18 degrees. Russell, 9. Roblin, 14. The Yorkton-Melville region has a sunny sky, a south wind at 32, gusting to 50 kilometers an hour. 52% is the relative humidity. The temperature is 17 degrees.
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1: In LA the last week, it's been the Netflix is a joke fest, which is a big deal.
2: Right.
1: And wraps with the roast of Kevin Hart last night, a live Netflix roast. I can't repeat basically anything here.
2: That's a great thing about roasts. They're so offensive. And I love it.
1: Yeah, there's some jokes that you're just like, oh my, they make you cringe. Like
2: they make you uncomfortable.
1: They do. They're really good. Cat Williams went up there and he was talking about how just because Kevin Hart attended Diddy parties doesn't mean he's guilty. It's the way he acts all quiet and awkward about it when you bring it up that makes him guilty. Like he says something to that effect.
2: Right.
1: Again, I'm ruining it totally. But there are some crazy jokes. But don't feel bad for the people getting roasted. You never should. First off, they volunteer for it.
2: Mm-hmm.
1: And secondly, they get paid huge money to get roasted.
2: So I'm going to stop you right there.
1: Yeah.
2: They don't volunteer if they're getting paid huge money.
1: Well, they do volunteer because they don't have to sign. They don't have to take the paycheck.
2: They sign a contract for
1: it. Yeah, they do. They do, but still.
2: Volunteering is giving up your time.
1: Well, yeah. I mean, okay, they sign up for it is what I mean.
2: Yes.
1: They sign up for it. Which is volunteer. We're splitting hairs here. I'm just saying that they sign up for it and they get paid huge money. For instance, Tom Brady in 2024 with his live roast, he got $25 million for that.
2: That's it.
1: $25 million to sit in a chair for a couple hours and get blasted.
2: Hmm.
1: Like Kevin Hart last night, I would imagine got close to the same.
2: Yeah, it'd be interesting to see when those numbers come out what he got.

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0: We got to pay more attention on Highway 10 between Yorkton and Melville. I'm telling you, like, yesterday I was driving on that stretch, and there was a fire. So there's smoke rising in the distance, and people were not paying it. Somebody almost hit me head on, no joke.
1: Oh, wow.
0: Because I could tell they were not paying attention whatsoever to their drive. That stretch, I don't know what it is. But can we all just come together and realize we need to pay more attention on it?
1: Well, and honestly, Highway 10 in general, like between Regina and Yorkton, is bad the whole way through.
0: Even with the passing lanes, like, I figured once the passing lanes were put in, things would, you know, start clearing up. No. And also, stop. It was ideal conditions. You don't need to do 85K an hour. You don't anymore. You don't.
1: No, go at least 110.
0: Yeah.
1: But listen, if you're going 100, and this is for any highway, when you're going exactly 100, eventually, you know, the cars start lining up.
0: They
1: and
0: do.
1: You're going 85.
0: Yeah.
1: And that's too slow.
0: Too slow.
1: Too slow.
0: Cut it out.

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1: Anytime files are released, people dive into them and try and find out something real interesting.
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1: Who?
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1: 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Never heard of her.
2: No.
1: No, there's the UFO files have come out now.
2: Uh-huh.
1: And people have started to dive into them. And there are five. I've got five of the biggest things to come out of them so far right away.
0: 80s, 90s, and sometimes 2000s, 70s, maybe some odd 60s here and there. Look, if it's great, we play it. It's variety that rocks. 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
11: 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For tonight, windy with a 10% chance of isolated showers, otherwise mainly cloudy, a low of plus 7. For tomorrow, mainly sunny and windy, a high of 20, an overnight low of plus 6. For Wednesday, mainly sunny and windy, a high of 24. Thursday, partly sunny, a high of 22. And Friday, a 70% chance of occasional showers tapering off later on, a high of 12. In Wynyard, Wadena, Kelvington, and Swan River, it's 17 degrees. Broadview, Mooseman, 21. Russell, 13. Roblin, 15. The Yorkton-Melville region has a sunny sky, a south-southeast wind at 35, gusting to 63 kilometers an hour. 43% is the relative humidity, and the temperature is 19 degrees.
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2: LIV Golf, which is like, I guess, the enemy of PGA Golf, although they've kind of got more along as to their, you know, partnership rumors, stuff like that. Anyway, it had some unique ideas in the beginning. The fact that it was team golf, the fact that it was more of a party atmosphere, that kind of thing. It was less stuffy.
3: Right.
2: It's failing, man. It is. So this could be the last year of it.
3: You don't really hear anything about it.
2: Yeah. Apparently the Saudis are pulling their money out of it and stuff like that. And this just goes to show how failing it is. So yesterday they were playing at Trump National. They had a tournament there. John Rahm was golfing, and he's, you know, one of the big players in the league, you know, him and Bryson DeChambeau, you know, big players. And John Rahm got an albatross. He put one in from 217 yards out. Got an albatross.
3: Wow.
2: Their broadcast, they didn't even broadcast it. In fact, they didn't even get it. They didn't even get any footage of it.
3: The rarest shot in golf.
2: An albatross.
3: Yeah.
2: Yeah.
3: And they don't even have that on camera.

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11: The Cruise FM forecast is a presentation of Thorsness Appliance and Bed Store in Yorkton. For tonight, windy with a 10% chance of isolated showers, otherwise mainly cloudy, a low of plus 7. For tomorrow, mainly sunny and windy, a high of 20, an overnight low of plus 6. For Wednesday, mainly sunny and windy, a high of 24. Thursday, partly sunny, a high of 22. Friday, a 70% chance of occasional showers, tapering off later on, a high of 12. In Wynyard, Wadena, Kelvington, it's 16 degrees. Broadview, Mooseman, 24. Russell, 14. Roblin, 17. Swan River, 18. The Yorkton-Melville region has a partly cloudy sky. A south wind at 30, gusting to 41 kilometers an hour. 41% is the relative humidity. The temperature is 20 degrees.
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0: Did you know that Living Skies Yorkton was nominated as Music Festival of the Year with the SCMAs?
1: Really?
0: That's right. And it's back again this year, August 14th and 15th.
1: August what?
0: 14th?
1: Ah, yes.
0: Yeah. And 15th.
1: I don't remember that date.
0: No, it's new. You know, okay. It's,
1: I understand.
0: Yeah, it's new. It's new this year. And on the 14th is going to be Dallas Smith, Jess Moskaluk, and Daryl Anderson. And then on the 15th, Big Sugar. Crash Test Dummies.
1: Yeah.
0: I can't talk today. That's and Econoline crushing a whole bunch more. LivingSkiesMusicFestival.com.
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4: The Cruise FM forecast is a presentation of Future Ford in Melville. A wind warning is in effect for tonight, a 40% chance of isolated showers, then clearing. Winds northwest at 30 to 55, gusting to 75, then diminishing to 15 to 30, and a low of 7. For tomorrow, mainly sunny. Winds northwest at 15 to 25, a high of 20, an overnight low of 6. For Wednesday, mainly sunny. Winds south-southeast at 15 to 25, a high of 24. Thursday, partly sunny, a high of 22. Friday, a 70% chance of occasional showers and a high of 12. In Wynyard, Wadena, Kelvington, it's 14 degrees. Broadview, Mooseman, 21. Russell and Swan River, 16. Roblin, 17. The Yorkton-Melville region has a mainly sunny sky, a northwest wind at 37, gusting to 58 kilometers an hour. 41% is the relative humidity. The temperature is 20 degrees.
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0: Yorkton Jersey Day School Challenge is coming up Friday, May 29th.
1: Good day. Yeah. That's a good day to wear a jersey.
0: Yeah, donate $2 or more to Kidsport, and you can wear your jersey to school.
1: Sure.
0: All kinds of jerseys.
1: Yeah, to give me whatever jersey you'd like.
0: No, I'm probably not in a Oilers jersey right now.
1: Why?
0: Because they're not...
1: Doesn't matter. They're one of my favorite teams. I'd still rock
0: maybe
1: that.
0: A Habs jersey, hey?
1: No. Wouldn't be caught just wearing one of those.
0: Well, we can all agree, though. No Leaf jerseys.
1: Nope. Not allowed. Yeah, actually, it's called Yorkton Everything But Toronto Maple Leaf Jersey Day.
0: And it's coming up again Friday, May 29th. You can find the details at cruiseyorkton.com.

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0: But the back of our jersey says Cruise FM, a Harvard Media station.